Mother Earth is pregnant for the third time. Because, ladies and gentlemen, you have knocked her up. I have tasted the minds of the maggots of the universe, but I was not offended, for I knew I had to rise above it all or drown in my own

for laughing at the joke, just for saying of the bargain what any sales

stepson, when he's loaded, has a gun. Says a real man, it's like a country. You need a map to find your one. Now I do, you suppose, you must approach the throne with its backup.

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That prescription medicine, baby. 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Jack starts hanging around with the

You bunch of freaks need to turn down your music. And you guys need to get out of this neighborhood because we don't want to hear it. The whole committee's here. We're all on the same page about this.

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It was a photograph before we had one another. I was in pieces then till you put me back together. So I reach across, remember my heart.

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Creosote creep through a fence and under any window pane.

Once there was a mountain called Peak 15. Nothing was known about it. But in 1852, the surveyors found it was the highest in the world, and they named it Everest.

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At such heights, when you're lacking oxygen, you may think you're normal, but you're not. You're moving in a dream that deludes and debilitates.

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Last one in particular, we met sometime one cold December, a halt in Nanny's corner, where he laid out his wares, colognes, chopper chops and Trojans if you dare. He's from my hometown, Benin City, and over there my man's a dentist, but here in London, got no papers to make root paper, and ends meet me. Every hour I give some cheer, all I get is cold pity, sneers and jeers, but that's okay, cause in my mind, skies are clear, I'm holding hands with all my

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1: The Russian-Ukraine war is now going into its fourth year.
2: Madness. The humanitarian crisis has reached a tipping point in Gaza.
1: In Sudan.
2: Myanmar. Venezuela.
3: In Yemen.
1: In Afghanistan.
4: In Cuba.
5: In Haiti.
1: In Iran.
4: In Syria.
5: Again.
1: And in America, we deal with domestic terrorism.
2: Corruption. And ICE, baby.
1: And don't forget about the Epstein plot.
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1: Shredded constitution. 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